You know what, I'm sorry, I gotta stop for a second because it's a real special thing to sing a song by somebody who's played this house, which is basically his now, 104 times, Mr. Billy Joel. And I can't sing it without giving him a shout out and just saying that what a privilege it is to be in his house tonight and to sing the song and to have sung the songs my whole life. So this is one of my favorites of his.

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3: We need more bridges and less walls. This is Bridge Over Troubled Water. Thank you guys again.

Yo, speaking with Santi here, all the way from Northwest London. We out here in Berlin, a color show. Here to have fun, let's go, let's get it. I'm ready. Hi, Mom.

When I tasted the flavors, but you know, you got that one stick like glue.